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0: 619. I'm going to be out with an abandoned vehicle, Macedonia Church of Christ. Tennessee 985, Boy Robert Charles Queen.
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0: 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You are allowed a property check here.
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0: And also just lost this vehicle abandoned on at the parking lot.
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0: 98. Roadway's clear. Vehicle's gonna be left on the side of the road. Subject picked up.
1: 10-4.

0: 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We'll be out with an abandoned vehicle at Victory Baptist Church.
1: Anvil.
0: 612, 1028 Tennessee, 043. Boy, Robert. Lord Charles.
1: You need that box?
0: 10-4.
1: 2007 Chevy Trailblazer black in color to Ataja Allen out of Martin. Insurance confirmed, expiration current, NFR.
0: Info.
2: 1084.
0: Info. 19612, is he in the vehicle or is it abandoned?
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0: 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Tennessee 499, Boy Robert, Nora Charles, Greenfield 54, and Huggins Lane.
1: 10-4.
0: So I'm 98. Also, Love Falcon Chick, Victory Baptist Church.
1: 10-4.
0: Well, if you would also, Franklin 28 off.
1: 10-4.

0: 6 James Bell, Class 8, clear 29s.
1: Or, if you will, also check 29s on the owner. It's going to be Amy Roberts.
0: Clear as well.

0: 600.
1: Good.
0: Got a call at 47 Hutchins Road, Martin. 47 Hutchins Road. The complainant there advised that his neighbor has been threatening him or trying to gain further information. However, it appears the caller does not speak English as a first language.
1: Unit 4, 609 or 605, regularly in the Martin area.
2: Six oh five, I'm in Dresden now, but I can head that way. I speak a little Spanish.
0: Five, it sounds like you might be the best fit for this one.

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1: Simple.
0: You confirm the expiration's 5/26.
1: Simple. Correction, it's actually 5/25. Simple.

0: 543. Got a couple DOs, 29, 20 minute ready.
1: Yeah, I was first.
0: Second one's Tennessee, 076-853-681, Carroll County, and I think the other one, Vail, that might be Crockett County, NCIC.

0: 619.
1: Go ahead.
0: I have a 911 hanging up, flooding at 7774 Highway 124, 7774 Highway 124 in McKenzie. We are attempting to call back.

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3: 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I'm about 5 minutes behind you. 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
1: Roger.
0: 776, Boy Paul, Mary Henry. Going to be on West Main and Warren. Correction, Warsaw Street in Greenfield.
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0: 619. We have an email once at 3808 Highway 118. 3808 Highway 118 in Dresden. Going before a domestic situation. A female is out of control. Caller says that there are no weapons, but there are weapons that are locked up in the home. The female is going to be his wife, and he has currently left the property.
1: Channel 4. 612, can you go ahead and start heading that way? I'll be direct here shortly.
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0: 6-12.
1: Got it.
0: The advisor caller is saying that the female was walking down the highway towards Dresden in a black dress, but the Hispanic female around 5'2".

0: 619. I'm back 10-8, morning. I'll be around for 118. Central.
1: I have a patient in the 1-9 going back to Cane Creek. Time out 2035.
2: Awesome.

0: 6-12-6-19, do you have an ETA?
1: Is the church. I guess the female's now gotten some neighbors involved because she was out on the highway screaming. The complaint is going to be at Pisgah Church of Christ. The female has gotten some neighbors involved. I guess she was on the highway screaming.
2: Devil.
3: What you got? We look at Lieutenant right now.
2: Nah, I got the med pick up here at 118. It's 619-605. I'm at 5 local.
3: At 10-4. We'll call you in the all the way just in case. At 619, let's go back 10-8 plus. Could you give further information?

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1: Six oh five.
0: My flip and that'll be tight. Let's flip to both parties. Everything's core one. We have property issue. Survey has been completed. We've been advised to basically just leave each other alone. Everything's core one. Anything further will be a civil matter. Both be en route to 12's location.
1: Test 4.

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1: 5-4-3. Sure, units 98, the male driver, 2 citations to him, 10-15 the female for drug possession and right to the jail. Mileage is 27469.
0: Ten four.

0: 6, Robert. You go to 1. 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
1: 6-19. I'm going to be out with him.
0: 10-4.

0: 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We're coming up on the road on the 118 now.
1: I believe they're out at 3808 Highway 118, 3808.
0: Missiles, 997.
1: Ten four.

0: Fine, so just tell me over the radio. Nice, Chapel.
1: This is 605, negative minute, David Bennett.
0: 10-4.

0: 605 is not be that individual. Stand by. 605 County, be out at Hazard's Cap. Follow up on this.
1: 10-4.
2: Yeah, I'm not seeing this vehicle here.
0: One has been the subject. Yeah.
2: 605, he's in that.
0: Yeah, I'll be able to have somebody's house chopped.

0: 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I'll come up and get all that paperwork.
1: Animal.
2: 619, what's your name from this address? Running off to Hatler's Chapel.
1: 10-4.

0: It's like fine thing. That's a deal.
1: John.
0: 6-493-802-29 Circle, NCIC.

0: 6/19. I'm going to be 98. All other units are still on scene.
1: 605, Tennessee, Tennessee.
0: God.
1: 643, Boy John, Lincoln Young.
2: Can I go on?
1: Ask the car, please.
0: 10-4.

0: Campbell.
1: Hey, 12, the 619. Go ahead. When you can, get that DO from 605 for this individual involved in this domestic.
2: Team 4, where are y'all at?
3: Six oh five. I'll be at 4292 Highway 118, Friday 19. If you take the long driveway, I'll be in the very back. Six oh five. Tennessee DO.
4: Go ahead.
3: 114-294-969.
4: Affirmative, Alcohol State.

0: Has any county unit had any contact with 605?
1: TM4, I'm back in round up there.
0: Tranquil.
2: 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I'm code 1, I have one detained. 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
0: Are you out at 3808 Highway 118?

0: 36, brother. It's going to be a correction on the numeric. It's 3642.
1: 10-4, well, we're getting a 901 ping. The last four is 1171 at 3808.
0: 10-4.
1: Just realize that it looks like it's going to be the same phone number the male called from originally.
2: Five and 19 in the
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605-197. 10-4, just be advised, the male did call. He was transferred over through O'Brien County. He said he needs to make a complaint about the female kicking a hole in his wall.

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0: 619. County units can be 98. Those individuals are residing together tonight and trying to figure out a way to get her to Colorado tomorrow.
1: Denville.
0: I'll be back en route to Highway 124 for that 911 hang up.
1: 10-4.

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1: 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Six oh five, it's gonna be a valid class B.

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1: Go ahead.
0: Ida Adams, 1464. What about at the Casey's in Dresden?
1: 10-4.
0: .334 property check, spoke to friendly.
1: 10-4.
0: .212, we're out with him.
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0: 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We'll be at Tempe, Queen Victor, John Lincoln, Sam Henry, 2. We'll be on a silver Nissan Altima.
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0: Claw 51, be advised, NCIC is being very slow. I'm still waiting on my return.
1: Yeah.
2: I'm back in that same spot.
1: Okay, boy, if you don't mind, run out here. 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
0: Status on that driver's license is shown eligible for reissue. Shows that it was suspended out of Obion County for STA. He is going to be clear of all 29.

0: 5 for 328. David Paul, 01461.
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543. That's shown on a 2023 Nissan, gray color, belonging to Tamarius Algae out of Greenfield. Insurance is confirmed, expiration current, NSR.

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1: 10-4.
0: I'm going to be out with a vehicle at Roosevelt Baptist Church.
1: 4.
0: Wing Boy Robert, Tennessee Tag.
1: 612, can you copy your bridge? 612, can you copy that back again?
0: 950, Boy Queen, Boy Rock.
1: 10-4.
0: 51 County. Drill.
1: 2 units walked on each other.
0: 619, 612, is it a black Tundra? Yes, red Honda. Simple.
1: Five, 51, go ahead.
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1: On showing on a 2008 Mazda Grand Color belongs to Dustin Murphy out of Union City. Insurance confirmed expiration current NSR.
0: Yeah, you want a vehicle 45 miles over.
1: 10-4.
2: 619, I'm going to be able to see HBO in University near Walmart. 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
1: 24.
2: 651. I'm out with him, go ahead. There might be possible 84. Yeah, 10-5, there wasn't charged in several times. See if he's got a valid deal from all the jail intakes he's had.

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4: 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Let me guess, Murphy, still suspended results.
3: That'd be a very good guess of yours.

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He's also got multiple suspensions for failure to appear and accumulation of points.

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0: 5-5, Floyd Paul, Mary Williams. We'll be out on Highway 45 and Highway 43.
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0: 561, I'm 260. 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
1: Yeah, no.

0: 619. I have a caller who's at 229 Old Latham Road, 229 Old Latham Road in Dresden. She's advising that she heard someone banging on her back door very loudly. 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She would just like someone to come out and check the area. She also does not need to talk to anyone unless she sees something out of the ordinary.
1: Example.

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1: 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Six of nine. This is on a 99 Chevy, tan in color, belongs to Michael Nash, out of Greenfield, insurance unconfirmed, expiration, current, NFR.
0: Yeah, 4-9, please.

0: 619. If you will, map this property and see if it's going to be the trailer just short of the house all the way in the back, or see if it's going to be the house all the way in the back.
1: 619, it's shown to be the house all the way in the back. The driveway should be dead end at it.
0: CM4.

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1: 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Go ahead.
0: Tennessee, 598, Boy Paul, William Tom, southbound 45, northbound Shelton's.
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1: Six oh five County, what's his location from the far east highway?
0: Six oh five. The call was at 229 Old Latham Road. 229 Old Latham Road.
1: Ten four.

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0: 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Can you re-advise your traffic?
1: 619. I'm out at 194 Old Lakeland Road.
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0: Ten four, that was a individual you spoke to when I was across the road. It's gonna be them, according to these neighbors, that were gunshots.
1: Yeah, I kind of figured.

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Bible 3:28, Tennessee, Tom Paul, Nora, 016. That's an Oklahoma tag. Tom Paul Nora, 016 Oklahoma.

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0: 6, bro. 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
1: Go ahead.
0: 37-5. Boy, King, Henry, Lincoln.
1: Shows on a 2008 Ford, white in color, to a Thelma Hendricks out of Maryville. Expiration is current. Insurance confirmed. NFR.
0: Team Ford, what did you copy?
1: Copy 375, Boy King Henry Lincoln.
0: That last is going to be John.
1: Stand by.

375 Boy King John Lincoln comes back to a 2025 Honda gray in color, registered to a Ricky Short. Expiration shows to be current. Insurance is confirmed. And it's off.

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0: 29's on that subject, coming back clear. DL shows to be suspended. It does not list a reason.

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0: 601 Tennessee.
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0: 985 Boy Robert, Frank Boy. Jackson Street, 44 and Rose, Martin.
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0: 605, Tennessee DL, by name and date of birth.
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0: First name Stephanie, ending in IE as in Ida Edward. Last name Edwards, common spelling. Date of birth 7/30/86. Take 29 as well, please.
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1: 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Put that information I gave, please.
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0: I believe I found it using that information. It does show that it expired last year.

0: 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Love property check on plastic products in Parker Hennepin.
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1: Really?
0: Can you call in reference to 84 activity call?
1: Dave.

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1: You're welcome.
0: I have a caller on the line, somebody for 2949 Sidonia Road in Sharon. It's going to be a civil matter over a residence and child custody.
1: 710. Three 31 Law Community Check, or General.
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0: 6:30.
1: Go ahead.
0: It's 6:30. We get a call from 415 Travis Road, right outside of Martin. That's 415 Travis Road. The car advised that his 2005 gold Chevy Cobalt's been stolen this morning.
1: Simple. I'm in leasing if you want me to take care of that. After you, I'm on 118 at the moment. I'll take care of it.

0: Kurt Letty, law proper checks of Metro Transport and Trust County.
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2: Have a call to make her an animal complaint. 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She's out there, sir. Officers or anybody that's loose, just went into her neighbor's back door. That's the neighbor was trying to get it put up, but might need some assistance. Unsure where it belonged to, maybe across the roadway.
0: Damn.
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It's going to be for a 77-year-old male, difficulty breathing. Time out, 9:30.

0: Fahrradfahrer gehabt. 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

0: Oh, you send out a copy of Volo. Emergency stolen vehicle. Oh, you just got a mobile for 2005 Gold Chevy Cobalt. Was taken from 415 Travis Road in Martin by Dayton for about 7 a.m. today. 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We'll come back to a maroon Chevy Trailblazer. 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Any contact, stop and hold. 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Tracing units. Tracing 331.
1: You're right.
0: 425.
1: You're right.
0: Be sharing unit tonight. Count units.
1: You're correct.
0: Send 4 into 4.

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0: have a 911 call on the line from me for 411 Travis Road, apartment D is in David. Call about her boyfriend or something at her, he's trying to kick her out.
1: 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Six thirty, copy now.

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0: Joe 6, your DL is valid, no gun, no restrictions, one injury in 2026 for seatbelt.
1: Thank you.

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0: 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Says that her daughter and son-in-law were involved in some type of domestic, throwing things and yelling.

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0: 10-4.
1: I'm 331. Good. Can you give me a public service that's going to be in regards to a complaint that somebody has about an officer? 10-4.

0: 415. If you would log down video for the victim, is 122-586-375.
1: 10-4.
0: .331, that line's clear.
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0: 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So I'm out at 325 Pleasant Hill in Colwyn.
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next up EMS, Dresden area. I got a call at 10060 Highway 22. That's 10060 Highway 22 in Dresden. It's for a 59-year-old female. She's complaining of chest pain, head and back pain. She said she took a glycerin tablet. Time out, 1339.

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1: Got you route to 10060 Highway 22 in Dresden. Front number is 2169, time out 1341.

509. 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She's diabetic, COPD, asthma, high blood pressure.

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0: Next up, EMS Martin area. I got a call at 370 Haygood Road. That's 370 Haygood Road. It's for a 36-year-old male. He's bleeding from his bottom area. They said he just got back from Jackson General yesterday. He does have bipolar and depression. He's allergic to lithium. Again, that's 370 Haygood Road in Martin. Time out, 1352.
1: 6:30.

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0: Just be advised, I got EMS heading to 370 Haygood Road for 36-year-old male bleeding.

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0: 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It's going to be in regards to theft that occurred.
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0: 10-4.

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Hello, patient, and I'll see you going to Jackson.

Next out-of-town unit, have a patient in ICU 5 going to Jackson. Acute chronic respiratory failure with hypoxia, sepsis secondary to pneumonia, and is on 3 liters of oxygen. ICU 5 going to Jackson. Timeout 1358.

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EMS Morton area. I got a request for a patient transfer. It's going to be for a 99-year-old female, dementia and some weakness. She'll be going from a volunteer to Weakley County Nursing Home. Time out, 1404.

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1: You what?
0: 6:30. I got a open line 911. It's gonna be at 1259 Pisgah Road. That's 1259 Pisgah Road.

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1: 10-4-506, have you en route to volunteer for a discharge to Weakley County Nursing Home at 1410? Your run number on that. Stand by one moment for it. Run number will be 2172-2172.

0: Adelaide.
1: Adelaide. 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
0: Fourteen eighteen.

0: Base 506, is that a volunteer?
1: Otherwise, have you out of volunteer 1425? Correction, that is 506. 10-4-506. Have you out of volunteer 1425?
2: Yeah, one volunteer.
1: 10-4, also have you out 1425.

0: 6, Charlie 1091.
1: 6, there we go, ahead.
0: Going down Hines, very close with Luke O'Reilly, Tennessee tag 002, Roy Paul, Mary Henry.
1: 10-4.

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0: 6:30. Valid Class D, no gun, no restrictions, last entry is speeding in 2026, clear all 29s.
1: Yeah.

0: 6:30. Valid Class D, no guide, no restrictions, last entry is speeding in 2026, clear all 29s.
1: Yeah.

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1: 10-4.
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0: 1-3-0-7-6-6-5-1-2-7. Take 29s and Shirazi, please.
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0: 1-6. You had a Taylor Street call. Calling my personal about possible 45 on Evergreen Street. I've been out there.
1: 10-4.

0: Two, face scanner. What was in the marriage for that 911 call?
1: Two oh six, it's gonna be 548 East Maple Street.
0: Thank you.

0: 3-4.
1: Dude, I'm not gonna 2800.
0: Dude, 11, go ahead.
1: 6310 Charles Paul. Confirm insurance on that, please, and I got a CO for that 100.
0: Insurance is confirmed. Go ahead with that DL.
1: 120-698-087.
0: It's going to be a valid Class D, no gun, no restrictions, last entry is traffic school in 2026.
1: Beautiful.

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2: So, I got another DL in 28 leaving here.
1: The 211, go ahead with 28.
2: The 631, boy 20, King Lincoln.
1: The 211, insurance is confirmed, expiration's in date. Go ahead with the DL.
2: 066-436-675.

0: to 11, valid class D, no gun, no restrictions. Last entry is speeding in 2026.
1: Damn.

0: stand by for a transfer. 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
1: Martin Fire Cop.

0: Next available EMS unit in the Martin area, request for out of town transfer from volunteer ER room 3. That's volunteer ER room 3, patient's going to Jackson General for difficulty breathing. The advised patient is approximately 500 pounds. Time out 1501.
1: 21 Rock King Creek, 1501.

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1: 506, have you cleared 1609?

6:30. I got an accident on 911. It's going to be at 635 East Grove Road near Gleason. 635 East Grove Road near Gleason.

0: 206. I've got a subject up here at the SO. 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
1: CNN 4, thank you.

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0: 211.
1: Go ahead.
0: 211, I got a call from 1050 Highway 118. The caller advised that their neighbor needed to speak with an officer in regards to a domestic incident that happened last night. He doesn't own a phone, but he just wanted to speak to an officer at that address.
2: Sanford.
0: 10-4.

0: 2-1.
1: 2-11.
0: 198. I just wanted to advise us that him and his girlfriend broke up and he thinks that she's going to retaliate.
1: 10-4.

0: 425.
1: Reference to the West Street call from earlier to 405 West Street. I've spoken with the complainant. That's all going to be civil. Show me en route to 176 Peace and Army Road in reference to a dog at large. 10-4.

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305, the county. 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
2: 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So 05's GPS brought him to this house, but the mailbox says 1377.
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0: 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Well, our GPS is taking us to, showing us this 3301. It's actually 3177. So we're going to still be trying to figure out where we need to be.
1: Okay.

All right, E4, stop and see if it might be at Eric and Doris Owens' house. See what their numerics are. 10-4.

0: O2, their numeric is 3519. Down here and see what Sam's is. 3377 is where our GPS took us.
1: County 509 is back in county.

0: There's no numerics on this mailbox. I'll pull down here and see if this is where we need to be. For balancing. They're out front, 3301.
1: Yeah, there was a marker right there. 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

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Everything here is code 1. 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He said he advised the alarm company not to send anyone that he knew what tripped the alarm.

0: 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Pavel 6 going to be en route to volunteer for a patient transfer to Jackson.
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So, 095, William Mary, George Frank. Chevron 2005, Chevy KTA, white in color to a rogue subject out of Gleason, insurance unconfirmed, expiration current NSR. Yeah, blown SS.

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1: Yeah,
0: Illinois, David Young, 75587, northbound 45.
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2: 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Said Alan probably was driving. He doesn't have a license.
1: And before he was just in the driveway at that time.
2: 10-4.